0: In the end, it was the nightmares that awakened us, but it was our fantasy that created the new reality. After all, nightmares are still dreams, and all dreams carry a message.
1: Calafell Ràdio. 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

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For 7 years running, you've been a soldier. But better days are coming, better days are coming for you. So when the

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1: You are really something. I don't believe you. All you do is talk.